0: Sexy with Richard.
1: Don't stop.
2: Yeah. You ready?

Chris Brown closing off things inside the Pleasure Room. Still got more of your favorite R&B slow jams to take us all the way up till 9 o'clock. And if you want to hear one of your favorites, you can send me a WhatsApp message at 7999696. Good evening. I'm guilty of loving the most beautiful and amazing person in my life, my wife, Wendy Ann Finch. I love and appreciate you so much. Can you please play Little Things from Ella May? Got that coming up. A wrong partner will find you in peace and leave you in pieces. A right partner will find you in pieces and lead you to peace. Thank you for that, Miguel. And this message here. Hi, good evening. I just want to send some love to my favorite person in the world, my mom, Indira, and my two brothers, Seth and Jace from Micah. Can you please play Miss Independent Part 2?

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1: Yo, he ain't messing with no average chick. 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
1: Big Zephyr. 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
1: The Ojo Boys are in the building.

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1: Oh, yes.
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3: 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We cause the trouble. 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
1: Yeah. On the radar, 2023. 6GOD, my broski 2C. Know what it is. So madness and badness. Combination. Yeah. Hey.

So much for idols. KMT with an eye roll. Knew that I made it when I had drivers holding my last name up in arrivals. Cinch my knee vaccine when he see how this vid start going viral. If leaders dead and the is there with grains in there like silos. The morning rain clouds up my window. I swear I feel like Dido. J-A-U-M, how looks when man put you in a jam like typos. Negotiation asset for 20% of the company. That's my final. Realistic, my M15 like I'm going through Tottenham High Road. If it's beef, I'll get that shade for bread and grease like I'm making gyros. Or I'm making gyros. So much for all these heroes. The numbers are good with me as long as

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1: Watch out, man. 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No, salon. The marathon still continues. 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Know you wake up more time and the struggle is real, but nah, give me a idea. Give me an idea. Give up the G, man. 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
1: Oh, yes.
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1: Oh, yes.
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Yeah, Otto. 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

That's the 6 o'clock. Thanks and praises to the Almighty for the blessing of seeing today, Monday, the 25th of May, 2026. Can you love me? Ojo 961, the One Morning Show. We're going to take you down till 9 o'clock. Yeah, yeah. Richard Trumpet, Tim Tim, and Razor in for DJ Elon. Good morning. Yeah, yeah.

18 minutes after 6 o'clock. Good morning to you once again. Bina, Lily, Ashley of Rio. Good morning. Good morning to you, Hugo. Hope you have a blessed day today. Alana, good morning. Cordell. Roy said it's Monday. Let's

0: Diego crew, good morning to you. To Leaf, let me try to keep a clean week this week now. Let me try to, you know.
1: For what, boy?
0: Let me try to keep it. Yeah.
1: I mean,
0: I keep it on a level this week. This week is a kind of, your team playing Saturday. Try to keep it, you understand?
1: Yeah.
0: Yeah, let's keep it.
1: So I'm to the radio war. We ain't come for the radio war this morning.
0: No, sir. What?
1: We ain't come to spill the beans.
0: Sir.
1: We ain't come to stab right the thing.
0: Bro.
1: No?
0: No.

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2: Emotions ran high outside the police administration building in Port of Spain on Sunday as protesters gathered in support of Kaya Seeley, who has charges pending in connection with the police-involved shooting death of her partner, Joshua Samaru. Alyssa Phillip, lead organizer of the demonstration, urged citizens to question the motive behind the charges as she accused the police service of having a pattern of carrying out extrajudicial killings.
1: Meanwhile, the TTPS issued a statement last evening saying it had taken a decision to disperse Sunday's protests based on concerns over public safety and the maintenance of public order under the current state of emergency regulations. Deputy Commissioner Suzette Martin said while protests are not expressly prohibited in an SOE, police have a broad authority to restrict gatherings which it deems a risk. The TTPS also warned that breaches could result in fines up to $100,000 and imprisonment of up to 5 years.
2: The stepfather of 2-year-old Angelo Tobias is expected in court this week, having been formally charged with the child's murder over the weekend. Police said 24-year-old Shannon Miller of Cambridge Trace Goodwood was charged after the DPP determined there was sufficient evidence for a criminal case, even as the child's body has not been recovered.
1: A significant concentration of Saharan dust continues to affect Trinidad and Tobago, bringing hazy and breezy conditions across the country today. The Met Service says generally sunny weather is expected after early cloudiness and isolated showers, while gusty winds are possible near showers.
2: And overseas, a 21-year-old man was shot and killed after opening fire at a White House security checkpoint on Saturday evening, prompting an exchange of gunfire with the Secret Service agents. The suspect, Nasiah Best, reportedly had a documented history of mental health issues. The shooting came a month after a gunman opened fire at the White House Correspondents' Dinner.
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3: 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We are one.

0: As we start off a new week together,
1: right?
0: I prefer the audio like this, Solema.
1: Hey, that is it.
0: Starting off a new week, a football week for football fans who are gearing up for the finals. The Champions League final.
1: I want to play in mine.
0: So that's coming up later on in the week.
1: Who playing the trumpet?
0: A lot of, I don't
1: trumpet
0: know.
1: Luke Wangdon.
0: I don't know.
1: Who win it? It's not Manchester. It's not Chelsea.
0: Hey, got to say good morning to City. Somebody else I was supposed to say good morning to here, nobody.
1: Gunners.
0: Sadil, good morning to you.
1: Good morning, Sadil.
0: And your boy, Hugo, boy. So these things set. Anyhow, so we started off the week with, had a very interesting weekend, we started off the week on a different tone. A story posted on social media in reference to a minister's response based on public outcry.
1: Kuso Barry?
0: In an interview with TV6 News, Minister of Public Utilities Barry Padarath responded to a Guardian media report alleging that social media influencers were hired at WASA despite lacking the necessary qualifications for core utility operations, with monthly salaries reportedly ranging from $8,000 to $12,500. Padarath said there was a process to hire persons. When the issue of hiring at WASA was raised with me, I did indicate that WASA had advised that some of these persons were on short-term contracts.
1: Right.
0: These persons are eligible for employment just like anybody else. And once they went through the process, I have no difficulty with WASA hiring persons who have gone through the necessary process to be legitimately hired at WASA. He also went on further to say, I'm still waiting on media's publication on one Rhoda Barath and several others that I could name who were financed through government contracts, so selected by the People's National Movement, etc., etc., etc. Me personally, and this is very personal.

0: personal. This view is very personal.
1: Yeah.
0: Me personally, when addressing certain issues, you know, I personally don't want to hear about other administrations and what would have transpired.
1: What today is, Trumpet? Let me see. Today is Monday the 25th of May. I think today, Monday the 25th of May, should be the day that that excuse can no longer be used in Trinidad and Tobago. Because the entire country did not elect a new government to come in and tell us what the old government has been doing. And you're doing that over a year now. And I think the people who voted for this new government in deserve better representation in terms of forward thinking. Because if you go somewhere, Trumpet, and you hire somebody to do something. Let me say you hire a new CEO of your company. Mm-hmm. Right? Richard Trumpet Incorporated. Mm-hmm. Right? Producing the finest lovers and friends in Trinidad and Tobago. And this CEO, every time you come up with, hey, what's going on with profits this quarter? How come the profits down? You didn't say that about last quarter or last year when the last CEO was here. I ain't here, you come wrong here with that. You understand? The board of directors would fire that CEO immediately.
0: Okay.
1: Because it cannot be that you're only every single thing is, no, I understand you're using the power of comparison to basically plot to have a foundation to say, well, hey, let me keep the variables constant, right? But how long will you do that? And how long will that be accepted by the nation? As every time we want to hear something forward from you or explanation from you, part of your explanation is, well, the PNM are do so. There are memes on social media right now. There's a whole song called PNM, PNM, PNM, PNM, PNM. Rowley is playing golf somewhere with his beautiful wife somewhere. You understand? Always talking about what the PNM do, PNM do, PNM do. Come like you're bringing up the late great Mr. Pandey and what he do. You understand? Those days are gone. Just now we got started to hear about Manning.
0: Well, in the said story, pictured is the minister, and right, there are also social media influencers in the picture as well. Some namely, one called Mr. Miss, Twiggy, Natara French, etc. So those are the said people probably.
1: Mr. Miss wasn't what is the qualifications of these people to get these jobs?
0: Well, the minister said that they went through the correct channels.
1: Right.
0: And they are eligible for employment just like anybody else. And they went through.
1: Yeah, but employment to do what?
0: I don't know, sir.
1: Because me ain't too happy with Mr. Miss in charge of my water supply, Trumpet. Next thing you know, I drink that water and start to feel fruity. Not me and that.
0: Sir.
1: Not
0: right.
1: Me and that. It's juice or water.
0: I like to distance myself from that last statement made by Mr. Budu Singh.
1: Trumpet, you cannot distance
0: yourself. I am distancing myself.
1: We are on camera together.
0: That's not... I am not him.
1: There's two cameras, you shimmy. Look what there.
0: All right, but the point that the minister made about the transparency of the employment, I guess I can't really fault that if he is saying that. He also mentioned that he is not a part of the HR process.
1: True.
0: Or the procurement process.
1: True.
0: And other process at
1: True.
0: WASA, right?
1: Mm-hmm.
0: So, he said that once he is satisfied,
1: yeah,
0: that once they went through the correct channels and they're eligible just like anybody else, he is satisfied as minister. All right, no problem with that. My only problem is the reference, because I don't really, I could care less about the reference. That's a personal thing.
1: And no disrespect to the ruling party, boots on the ground.
0: Yeah.
1: And we really want to see progress for the nation.
0: The thing about it is, regardless of what, if you have people who were part of your election process,
1: right,
0: who are social media influencers, and they get jobs in government agencies, it will always raise an eyebrow.
1: Oh, come on.
0: Everybody would be in, well, how them get a work? You had to expect that will come.
1: But that's why you had to choose your influencer wisely.
0: Meaning?
1: Huh?
0: Meaning?
1: Well, wasn't the name of Rhoda Barrett mentioned?
0: Yes.
1: Well, if you do a quick Google of Rhoda Barrett, you would see here she attended the University of the West Indies St. Augustine campus. She has a BA, a MFA, and a PhD in English Literature and Cultural Studies.
0: Okay. All right. So
1: what Matara have?
0: Sir, I am not here to compare people's CV. Me don't know.
1: No, I asked that question in joke. Matara, me and Vexity, I love you as a person. Matara is a beautiful individual.
0: Right.
1: You understand? And the question he had to ask is, what's the job that she had to do?

0: If the job need qualifications like what Rhoda have, trumpet, then it would be a mixed match. Right. But let me say the job is to do something, you know, that is in fitting with the qualifications that she have, then the minister would have a leg to stand up on once she passed through all the different channels to get hired properly, right? Whether she had sing for the UNC or sing for whoever, once she went through the proper channels and she get hired properly, then all right. But if she's not qualified for the position that she have, right? Mm-hmm. You can imagine they send Matara to test the quality of the water in your place. Oh gosh, this water nice.
1: All right, ready. Ready said good morning, guys. As a nation, we really fed up of this government edit on we back and calling it rain.
0: Chubby, you can imagine Mr. Biss calling it for your water bill. Excuse, did you pay your water bill this month?
1: Good morning to you, Simone.
0: We could work out something, you know.
1: Heidi, if you have to message me, please message 7999696. The thing about it is that, as I said before, and I'll say it again, in instances like this, questions will be asked, and you cannot be upset with questions
0: being asked. No, you cannot be upset with questions being asked, and the answer for those questions can no longer be from today, May 25th. The PNM might do this.
1: I don't care about that. To be fair, the minister did mention.
0: I care about Trinidad and Tobago.
1: The minister did mention that the correct process. Right?
0: You went through the correct process.
1: Well, all right. The minister did mention that first and foremost before the reference. I am cool with what he said.
0: Before the reference.
1: I have a problem with the reference.
0: Me too.
1: The whole thing is that, listen, they went through the proper channels, right? I am satisfied with the HR department at WASA and how they employ staff. I am cool with that. Well, then I have no problem. Yes, but why are you in class?
0: There are rumors in WASA circulating that people who held positions during the last regime were sent home or demoted.
1: Okay.
0: Right? And some of these people got their jobs not through the PNM or anybody. They literally earned them.
1: Right.
0: Right? This is an argument we was having up the road there by, we could talk about them in a little bit. But how to feel motivated, trumpet, as a WASA employee? I went to school, I get all my passes, right? Me ain't get hired by, I do have Rowley number, me na Manning number, me na Pandey number, me na the Honorable Kamala Prasad Besessa number.
1: You just went through the right
0: channels. I went through the right channels and I get my job, right? I was hired during the first Kamala regime, right? I've survived through the PNM 10 years. I went and further my qualifications, right? I get hired into a nice position. I rise up through the ranks on my own merit.
1: Right.
0: And you come in now, I get demoted. And then when I look on the side of that now, I see who get hired.
1: Yeah, because that's...
0: How
1: that's,
0: to feel motivated
1: you,
0: now.
1: You wouldn't feel motivated, and that's just politics for you. That's the reality. If I
0: come and we in, have to stop that stupidness.
1: If I come in and I feel that I know somebody who is better qualified for this job, or who might be able to... Should I say this? Who might be able to execute the duties in a way that's in alignment with my mandate.
0: Right.
1: I would veer towards that person. Yeah,
0: but we're preaching to the people of Trinidad and Tobago, the students. We're telling them, study about, go to school, get your degrees, get everything, get your qualifications. Come and help your nation, give back. There's a term called brain drain, where people who take the free education from Trinidad and Tobago and they go elsewhere and they practice elsewhere. So there's a brain drain because we're sucking your brain from Trinidad and Tobago and then you're draining it out somewhere else or somebody else. Okay. This has been happening in Trinidad and Tobago over the years because what is the motivation to stay here if after every 5 years I had to look for a work, right? You want me to give back to my government, do this, do that, and the other. But when I come in the government, because I was hired during one, the next one say, nah, you have to go and have to bring in my people. Then how to keep the people and them motivated? That is stupidness.
1: Do you need to search for your own motivation? Because...
0: Well, motivate me here, trumpet. Look what went on with We Up The Road Day.
1: Well,
0: talk about it on radio. Look what happened to We Up The Road
1: Day. Okay, okay. And it is just...
0: Use a PNM?
1: No, I have never...
0: PNM.
1: I'm neither, neither one nor the other, but that's not the point. The point is, if I come in and I decide you ought to go,
0: You understand? And gain your kind of stupid excuse and all kind of thing. All you was always going on fire way. All you was always going on fire way. Right? I want to come in and talk about you understand what I'm saying, Trumpet?
1: Oh, you are. Go ahead now. You're talking. Huh? I say you're talking the things that may reach into the radio wall, so talk the things.
0: Going in to the people and them walk. Walk is nice. Place is beautiful. Right? Big them up all the time. Nobody had no problem with we. Show going great. Right? You come in with a fair play mandate. Okay. No problem. You're worried to play people, everybody's song on the radio. Right? However, while that is going on, Richard, why are you telling you like if you wasn't there with
1: me? I listening to you.
0: While that was going on now, what was happening? Not on the WhatsApp, people was messaging and saying, hey, where is this?
1: Well, it's not even about that. It's about if I come in here same way, I have my qualifications, and I have my experience for however long, and I know what to say and what not to say. And if I come in here and I say, well, you know, I am all for a particular everybody in a song play, but you also have to put in the work and make sure that your thing up to par.
0: Come on.
1: Right? If I come and I say that, and I get sent home for that. That had to be madness.
0: That had to be madness. Which is, that was madness. You understand?
1: So I don't even want to talk about that. I don't know what you're going on there for, but the reality is, it is what it is. Nicky Ball, oh boy. The reality is, it is what it is, and that is just how things
0: then
1: happen.
0: Then you had the audacity, Trumpet, to sir, not recognize sir. Your position
1: sir.
0: In this society.
1: Sir.
0: No, but I call my partner excess baggage and I don't like that. So the little black boy is excess baggage.
1: No, well, let me explain.
0: That way it is.
1: Alright, let me say something about her. Let me say something about her. No.
0: A man who resigned before you pointing, he's excess baggage now.
1: I am disheartened by
0: the little ninja boy.
1: If someone makes a decision, right? Because you are working to take care of yourself and your family. And if you get an opportunity, just like the discussion prior, if you get an opportunity to get a job somewhere, and you fit the qualifications to get that job, right? And you make a decision that is, you see, fit for you, good for you, good for your career, good for your family, etc., etc., right? And you make you could not be chastised or made fun of for a decision like that. Right? And it can't be
0: and
1: that...
0: And chastised in that manner.
1: In that manner. Right? It could never be... That could never be cool. That could never be peacock. That's how they think.
0: Especially from Trumpet. Not only
1: I'm not done with that.
0: Even if you get that from a radio station that is operating within the private realm. You understand? You could tell yourself, oh God, that was a little off. But all right. They're doing the... there are certain chicken outlets and these places that have very questionable posts on social media, and that is their advertising strategy to get attention. But from somebody who is a government entity, you cannot call someone excess baggage.
1: Not a government entity, but a state-run...
0: A state-run entity. Right. And the reason why I bring this up, Trumpet, is because sometimes the people in power who up here don't know necessarily what the people who they put in position or they're allowing to be in position doing. So you can't really blame and say it's anti-camps. Anti-camps did not send us home. Anti-camps don't even know we went home. Most likely. Dinah, she fault. I'm not blaming her or the UNC. But you have to pay attention to who you're leaving in power. Because some of the people who leaving in power don't deserve the reins of power.
1: You realize that you weren't even on the list of excess baggage. You're not even categorized as excess baggage. You know that?
0: Wait a minute. What's that?
1: You were not even categorized as excess baggage. You realize?
0: Yeah. No, I don't want no part in that class, Trumpet. Come on, Trumpet. If they had shoot that ad when we
1: were doing
0: that. All right,
1: okay,
0: all right.
1: Sir, I'm not going that far. Good morning.
0: That.
1: Talk the things then. We're here for it. If you want to jump in the discussion, you can send us a WhatsApp message. I prefer a voice note.
0: Hold on.
1: 7999696. You could jump in, all right?
0: Let me go back to Wasa now.
1: Yes.
0: Right? So you in Wasa now, Trumpet. You get demotivated, right? You ain't feeling to work there again. Somebody else come in, but you had to work there. Right? Somebody else come in who you're watching them now, like, what going on here, boy? Look what all you do me. Look what thing happened. And then the paper

0: boom, the CEO who they put in place, they send he to. You understand what I'm saying? But you have to watch who you put in power. Because that is a major, and from government to government, it happened in the PNM government, had a whole reshuffle.
1: Right.
0: You understand?
1: Because so it's not really a party issue. It's just that's just how the thing does go kind
0: of
1: issue.
0: We had to change our whole style of governing in Trinidad and Tobago, boy. This 5 years thing, it is not constructive for the citizens. The citizens getting the tutu end of the stick.
1: Mr. Evans, if you want to make statements like that, please send it via voice note, because you're not going to hear my voice saying it, all right? So if you want to make those type of damning statements, please send a voice note. Greetings. The politics is what it is. The government has made... who's this person? Mabs? Sir, if you want to make statements like that, sir, please send a voice note.
0: You have to watch who in power.
1: Mr. Winter.
0: Watch who in power.
1: No, sir. Mr. Freddy, no, sir. No, that is definitely not the person, okay? All right.
0: You understand?
1: Jesus, I don't know.
0: So you send home two men for not playing people's song. Three people you sent home for not playing people's song.
1: Sir, I was never sent home for not playing people's song.
0: We were sent home for?
1: I was sent home for saying, telling artists, offering advice that I've offered for years, that you have to put a little bit more work in your craft and your presentation, right? Make sure that your song properly mixed, make sure your song properly mastered. If you had to get a right on your you can't just depend on radio airplay to get to where you're going and then complain if a decision is made that this is not up to scratch. That was the advice that I was giving.
0: Yes.
1: And that is why I was sent.
0: And let me say the advice that I was giving now. And right after that, I was like, and if you feel that you are entitled to something just because of how long you are doing it, these are the exact words I said on here.
1: Correct.
0: Just because you feeling that you are entitled to something just because of how long you are doing it. I say, look at me. Look at my partner right there. Look how much years we on radio. Look how much survey we win. When we was on that other station down the road there, we win the survey back to back. Best morning show in Trinidad and Tobago by the grace of God. Right, Richard?
1: Man, send it voice note and delete it.
0: And delete it.
1: Yeah, go ahead.
0: Right, sorry. So we win the morning show twice. Right? Look how much accolades and this and that and award and whatever and things we get trumpet. But does that justify us coming to work today and saying that Ole should make me the CEO? Or Ole should make me the program director or the chairman? You come in a meeting and say, you go on radio and tell people you could be the chairman and fire me?
2: Morning! Today's Monday. Today's Bacchanal Monday.
1: Wow.
2: And I let it out the fries. But me lying to tell her, Tim, Elon, I don't know if you come back for the taxi yet. Jump it. I don't know what with principle and that. A man leave,
1: sir.
2: And then you put up 2 hours after, when you see the post, you put up after, you get expelled. Come on, teacher, you have no brain principle.
3: Hey, sir.
4: You surely get fired for that, okay? And next teacher got fired on Olias Day because the presenter he works with didn't want to play DJ turned artist songs. So the higher heads thought was he. The presenter did not come forward and say anything. But I don't know what to say about that station, yes?
1: Sir. Good morning. Have an amazing week, my love. All right, Dimples. I like your approach, Dimples.
0: Then, Trumpet, when you home now, you get rehired already. Right, one Ujo. You hear a story about our next man who play a song.
1: Sir.
0: Right?
1: Sir.
0: He played a song,
1: sir.
0: But because the song
1: sir.
0: Have content in it that going against your agenda,
1: sir.
0: You want to fire he too. So
1: sir.
0: What we doing? What we doing?
1: Sir.
0: This is fair play or fair play for some?
1: Sir!
0: Because you fire we for not playing songs and you want to fire he for playing a song.
1: I never get fired for not playing. No, do not.
0: Eh?
1: Do not put wrong information.
0: Trump, but you didn't even get fired for not for the thing
1: do
0: you
1: not
0: say.
1: Make it
0: because
1: sound
0: the letter
1: like
0: you get had nothing in it.
1: Oh, well, that's
0: you understand?
1: I just want
0: you don't
1: to
0: even
1: the
0: have
1: point.
0: The cojones to put the reason why. All
1: right. Anyhow, moving right
0: you understand?
1: Along. Moving right along.
0: Me and them. Not long I was waiting, Trump.
1: I
0: set like snake.
1: I come, who sets a snake? I come with good energy this morning. I come to...
0: What she say that?
1: Yeah. I came this morning.

0: man.
1: Yeah, we're messy.
0: Good energy.
2: Just to, you know, to help you enter into this week with some good, strong, positive energy.
1: Yeah.
2: And Karen wants to go this route.
1: Well, no, but let me go. Well, stop trying to put me off. Well, yeah, you say we go and jump it.
0: No, don't do that.
1: Off,
0: do
1: yeah,
0: that.
1: You say you go ahead and try to put me off.
2: Don't do that. All right, so as far as the excess baggage thing, I find that real poor. For those who think that it cool and, you know, that is just how the thing go, etc., that's not how the thing go. That's not how the thing go, right? Everybody's entitled to do what they consider best for themselves, their career, their family, etc.
1: Come on.
2: Somebody sit down and make a decision like that, you don't deal with it that way. You wish them the best and you trot on. I know with that at all. I not cool with it.
1: Come on.
2: And it make me feel a wee personal.
1: Since when a state-owned entity is even allowed to take the low road?
3: That is good energy.
0: I'm so no. I'm not paying your voice.
1: Sylvester,
4: I just want the principal by nuts.
2: Ma'am. Okay. Keep your voice notes within a particular level, please.
1: Let us strut the right. Not come wrong, my broski.
5: Good morning, team. I was waiting for this. Nearly 6 months pass and we didn't address it, but it's time to address it.
1: Yeah, let me address it.
5: Indian folly is folly and they're petty and small, tasteless and classless. And I'll leave it as that before a different tone and language start to come out of my mouth.
1: Right. Don't do that. Don't do that. We want the Lord's this work too.
0: That's why I'm not
6: trying to tell you. Good morning, Richard. Good morning, Tim. So much I want to say, but I am happy that a lot of it come out this morning.
1: Yeah.
2: The excess baggage was petty and it showed much unprofessional.
1: That borderline racist trumpet.
2: I feel all kind of.
1: I go in there, borderline racist.
2: I would reach there.
1: Because how come the one little black boy is excess package?
2: Sir?
1: How his name wasn't excess package?
2: All right.
3: Trumpet, I sure. Excess package. I put my head in a block. You know my money I lost? When I know what's wrong, you know Tim didn't get hire me. You can't call me. This kid can't tell me nothing. We're telling me Trumpet. But long I waited there.
2: All right, okay.
3: You can't tell me nothing to talk about it.
2: Wow.
7: They said morning to you guys. As always, you're know, very bright and intelligent fellas. I like what you do. Yeah, expose them. Say no more. Or have a blessed one.
2: Oh, Salty, how was
7: Salty? Expose them too.
2: How was your birthday, boy?
0: Of course, boy.
1: I hope you get the cake.
2: You get the cake.
6: Talk the things. I was just waiting for this myself. Good morning.
1: Yeah.
6: Moving forward with the week. So let's have a great week.
2: Yeah. A great week.
1: Trumpet, eyes are mine.
2: I want to play voice note.
1: I want to get in.
8: That is why nobody don't listen to that.
2: Don't do that. We're not doing that. We're not here to
1: we could
2: that.
1: Talk without.
2: We're not doing that. Please.
1: We can speak with mine without degrading anybody.
0: Ladies and gentlemen.
1: I'm not into the business of degrading people here because it have people over there who have had. Go ahead.
6: Richard, turn off his mic. This is on you,
2: eh?
6: It's on me.
2: How is on me?
1: Sure, messed up. Oh, look, you have a wife, you know.
2: Let me.
1: If I was fully done, Trumpet.
2: Can I hear?
1: Oh my gosh.
2: Can I hear?
1: The things I wanna be saying. Oh, look, you have a mother.
2: Can I hear?
1: Good morning, mommy.
2: Can I hear how Salty spent his birthday?
1: Let's hear how Salty spent his birthday.
2: That's all I want.
1: Let's go.
7: Don't do me that, you know. My birthday was well spent. Thank God for all the little that I had received and all the contribution and well wishes. So wait now. Well, I want to know, when will I be receiving this magic key?
2: You will get your
7: key. Send me information for
2: yes, you will get.
7: I call the timer, take it off.
2: No. I got it.
1: Now we got it. We got it.
2: You'll get your cake soon. All right. Don't worry yourself. Good. Nobody on that station. Two Leaf. Hey. What's going on?
1: All right. No. I would not do that. Hold on.
2: I'm not doing that.
1: The people who are on that station.
2: I'm not doing that.
1: Big them up.
2: I'm not doing
1: right. Just like the people who are on the station that we were on before that station. Big them up. Men have no problem

0: trumpet. With the staff, the crew, program manager, all of them, big up all of you. My time on both stations were great. But you know what's the unique, the unifying, the USP here, trumpet?
1: That's the USP.
0: The person who they put in charge.
1: Sure. I am not doing that as well.
2: So I have a question.
1: What's the question?
2: Seeing that every 5 years, the narratives at that establishment changes. So Hype Man get a what?
1: Sir. Yeah, what's going on? I'm not playing.
0: You understand what I'm saying about how we could look racist now?
1: I'm not playing no more voice, man.
0: You understand what I'm saying?
1: What do you mean?
0: Huh? Because everybody can see, who have eyes to see will see, but you're calling a little black boy. Right? And again, I not coming wrong. The boss lady and them, you know. Honorable Kamala Prasad, Ms. Sessa and your team, good morning to you. I hope you guys are having a beautiful Monday morning. Right? No disrespect intended at all. But all you had to watch who all you're playing in certain places and leaving authority with. Because sir, they're calling people excess baggage out here.
1: Sir. Mr. Lezama, could you go back in your bed, please? Mr. Lezama, all right? You go back and sleep.
0: Was that Travis?
1: Yeah, go back and sleep.
0: They're calling him Trevor Sayers.
1: All right, yeah, okay.
0: Traveling Sayers.
1: All right, yeah,
0: okay. You have met us sleeping.
1: If you know someone celebrating a birthday today, send us a WhatsApp message right now with the person's name, number, and some information for us to prank them. Send that voice note, Don't send a voice note. Send a message in this case.
0: Mm-hmm.
1: Send a message to 799-9696 with the person's name, number, and some information for us to prank them. All right? We'll come back. We could just...
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0: right.
1: Hey, hey, hey, hey, hey, hey.
2: Realize I'm being chastised.
1: You're lucky, little for, yeah.
2: I'm being chastised for allowing Tim to run. I want Tim to run. I want him to get shots. Right?
1: You won't forget that two cameras. He hide from my camera. You're on your camera, sir.
2: Anyhow.
1: By the way, guys, check out our videos on 96 Number One's pages. Run it up, share it. Yeah, we're doing it every day.
2: All right. I'm seeing a message. Let me just read this message. Good morning. The broadcasting fraternity doesn't have a union. How can you be immediately...
1: Finally, reading it too fast and without emotion, trumpet. You need to get more...
2: Have no emotion.
1: Shakespeare, the thing.
2: How can you be immediately dismissed for an offense that is not gross misconduct? First, let me answer that question. That is subjective. Secondly, no verbal warning, warning letter, investigation, where you had a right to face your accuser, have representation, and respond to accusations. That doesn't sound like it is proper industrial relations practice. No, it isn't.
1: No, it
2: isn't. But in this... Just like how you could get up in the morning and sit in businesses and say mean feelings or so again, that can happen. Yeah?
1: Yeah.
2: That's the reality.
1: And there are certain radio stations that follow proper protocol and would have, you know, warning letter followed by another warning letter followed by a meeting followed by, so that when they end up in the industrial court or wherever it is end up, trumpet, they would show that they had a whole process by which, even though they could just say, hey, go home, because all of us are on freelance contracts, right, they could just say go home whenever they really want. Technically, they still have people.
2: So you feel permanent contract maker ever?
1: No, there's a process you have to go through.
2: But you
1: to
2: said
1: properly
2: even
1: let
2: though we
1: go.
2: Are on freelance, can you think permanent? I have permanent too,
1: right?
2: So that don't make a difference.
1: Well, right, true. Because look at what happened to us by the establishment that we were at before this last one.
2: So
1: you understand? Where a man just up himself and get vexed,
2: sir,
1: Richard.
2: Sir,
1: I want to talk.
2: I don't want to talk about you.
1: You don't want me to talk. Tell me.
2: I don't want to talk.
1: Why? Twist. Shut up.
2: That's Mr. Schiller to you,
1: Mr. Gasco.
2: All right, let's shut up, please. All right. You see, only one I want to wish somebody happy birthday. All courtesy Massey Stores and the great sea salt caramel cake.
1: No, but Trumpet, the reason why I Trumpet, let me calm down myself, is because everybody does watch radio people and be like, them bread butter, them have it good. Them don't go through nothing. Them only have to work 3 hours of the day. And why, you are right. Radio is a blessed place to be. It also have the dark side to radio.
2: Don't
1: it have the side where.
2: Don't even try to.

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1: Mm.
2: Okay.
3: Everything happens at the right time and the right moment, and it's coming out. And yeah, just Elon is not there.
0: However, which I'm grateful for.
3: They cannot keep good people down.
2: That is how we just song any people on national radio.

0: But it's not fair that people could take on radio. People could take their personal angst out against you and send you home with no regard for your children and your bread and butter right before Christmas too, you know. Which is what happened to us, right?
1: Well, New Year's too.
0: And New Year's.
2: Allow the man to speak, please.
1: Listen to me. Listen to me. Hold on.
0: I need to...
1: All right, let me address this because this does get me...
0: Where's Featherston done?
1: This is what has get me upset.
0: I need to vent. Bring
1: listen
0: in Featherston.
1: Listen to me. You see all of this? Leady man.
3: When
1: you
3: leady
1: see why on the bread line? Right? That is all I go in and say. Oh, let's stop telling me about leady man and leady man. That does get me vexed.
0: Make sure that this game fired, though. He just stopped talking to me for a week.
1: Don't do me that. Don't do me that.
0: I call him a brother down again. The number you have called is a baby brother.
4: The only thing Karen was missing there was a little wicked.
1: All right.
0: But jump into the fair.
1: I want to wish.
0: It's fair.
1: Hey!
0: And then you're talking about union and union. Plenty of people who work in radio and game pay enough money to pay the union too.
1: Ooh, wee!
0: Let me go day two. Right?
1: Now you're time up in my union fees, guys. All right. Happy birthday to Kari. She's a loyal listener. Happy birthday to you. Hope you enjoy your birthday today. Happy birthday to Raquel Gomez. Crystal, happy birthday. Happy birthday to Hans, my good brethren. Happy birthday, Hans.
0: David?
1: Yeah.
0: Hey, pick up your old self. One Hans.
1: Swan, happy birthday to you.
0: My Diamond Veil brother.
1: Rashida. Rashida, happy birthday to you as well. I realize that you all are not messaging with birthdays. You all are just messaging with Bacchanal.
0: I just want to
1: brighten up people's birthdays.
2: Total things. Why are you shutting them up? This is how I know the show to be. You understand? Talk the things. Any man vent. Call the segment. The couch. 5 minutes of venting.
1: Listen. Hear what's going on. And you go Mad be the money. Same. You go be the same person. But oh no gosh, where you gone? Oh good. Where's this boy? Listen. You want that? Which one you want? Pick your poison. Which one you want? Lame vent or balling? Oh good. Where are you going?
0: Which poison? Shit.
1: Look what I do.
0: Morning, right, Shane.
1: Look what I do.
0: The line was nice yesterday.
1: All right. Do you have any birthday shouts, sir?
0: Huh?
1: You know we're supposed to be... Do we have any birthday shouts? Could you say...
0: Yeah, I do have a birthday shout.
1: Go ahead.
0: I want to say happy birthday going out to the wicked out there.
5: So, Richard, ultimately it is you can't quit me, I quit you. Nice with him.
1: You see,
0: watch the Spider-Man meme.
1: Kizzy, I expect better.
0: You do the Spider-Man meme? Speaking of Spider-Man, this meme. Watch the Spider-Man. Who fire who? You fire me? I fire you?
1: We are holding it in for months now, Trumpet. Okay, keep it. Just keep holding it.
0: For years, Trumpet. We never talk about the first scene.
1: No, hold it a little bit.
0: We never talk about the first scene.
4: Richard Trumpet, Tim Tilly Timmers. I didn't hear who was the DJ.
1: Razor.
4: Whoever it is, good morning.
1: It's Razor.
4: I waiting for my birthday patiently, you know. Patiently, I waiting for my birthday to get his cake. Trumpet, I following you since you white. Right? And me get no cake. I vexed. Good morning, my
5: team. Hold on, pause that.
4: Tim to the Timmers. Timmers, hush your mouth, because me ain't had no money.
1: Thank you very much, Wendell. Thank you, Wendell.
0: That's Wendell.
1: Thanks.
4: Wait, forget our voice note. Man is supposed to mind man.
1: True. Pause. Pause. Yeah.
0: Hey.
1: Full pause. Yeah.
0: The Mamba Richard Trumpet. I know you. I following you since you white.
1: That's right.
0: You are Kobo. You just born white and turned black, Trumpet.
6: Hi. We are going nowhere. We reach home. We home where we allow to speak the things and the truth. Just take it off a little bit.
1: Okay.
0: All I want to say, Trumpet is...
1: In closing,
0: is radio is not as safe as all you feel it is, and all you're now getting to see what's going on. Another reason why we don't say nothing is because when you come out and you talk, our philosophy is fun, right? Fun radio. We're not really into too much of the bacchanal, right? And I don't really like the negative energy. So that is it. That is why, even though we were wronged twice... Right?
1: I believe in taking the high road.
0: It's to take the high road.
1: I believe, as I always tell you.
0: There's only one thing I don't like about the high road.
1: Let me finish.
0: Go ahead.
1: What I want to say is I believe in taking the high road and putting things in the hands of the Almighty. Right?
0: Which it is.
1: And I made a decision a long time ago.
0: Mm-hmm.

0: that even if I'm wronged, I am not going for nobody. Let God deal with them, right? I know.
1: But God is dealing with them,
0: right?
1: They look what happened, right. And no.
0: And what the only,
1: I'm not happy, I'm not rejoicing. I'm observing. Go ahead.
0: You see when your wounds are self-inflicted.
1: Mm-hmm. Yes.
0: All right. That's what
1: no,
0: I'm
1: but you see, say. Trumpet. I'm glad we wait so long to talk about it too, because we would have been talking out of bare emotion, and sometimes when you're emotionally motivated, you tend to say the wrong things, you know, and get yourself in trouble. True. But the point I was trying to make, and just be a little bit exuberant is the word. I'm not too sure about that, but is that you're working in an environment where, first things first, plenty of the things that they're giving you can't stand up in the bank, right? You go for a loan, you go for a set from a furniture place, Trumpet, you can't even get, right? And then on top of that, anytime you seek betterment for yourself, you're victimized.
0: You're getting chastised. What is that, boy?
1: You're getting chastised.
0: You see, that is the part that I have a problem
1: with. You seeking betterment
0: with?
1: For yourself and your family.
0: What are you doing, boy? What
1: because
0: are you
1: we
0: doing?
1: All have children and wives and girlfriends and all of these things to see about.
0: Are you trying to tarnish our name and
1: you,
0: all that?
1: That is
0: what
1: defamation
0: doing?
1: Of character. On one end, on the recent end, and then on the previous end, you and your partner fall out. We don't know. We going to work for your partner and you fire we?
0: All right. This is Joy Cooper.
1: Hold on,
0: Silver.
1: Trumpet. Hold on. And it's the disrespect toward the fire. Hear how the meeting went.
0: No. You're not letting you go that far. No. Leave that alone. I am glad that all this is coming out. You all are blessed. Continue doing a great job.
2: Thank you, Trump.
0: And I appreciate it. We ain't going that far. No. Yeah, leave that.
1: After winning the survey
0: leave
1: for you twice.
0: That alone.
3: That situation happened again. It was re-traumatizing, and I've just found it was a bit not only unjust to you all, but an unjust to the listeners.
0: Thank you for your contribution.
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4: 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Them
0: I'm sir. You see what that's it. What's going on?
1: You ever see?
0: No.
1: You ever know about
0: Cheshire Cat?
1: You know about Cheshire Cat?
0: Happy birthday to you. Thank you, my sisters.
1: Hold on.

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2: A man was killed in Tagarigua on Sunday night after reportedly being stabbed during an altercation. The victim has been identified as Nigel Foster. Reports suggest the suspect later surrendered to police.
1: Calls for justice echoed outside the police administration building in Port of Spain yesterday as supporters of Kaya Seeley staged a protest over charges linked to the police-involved shooting death of her partner, Joshua Samaru. Lead organizer, Alyssa Phillip, accused the police service of a pattern of extrajudicial killings and questioned the motive behind the charges, saying the mother of one had no history of criminal dealings.
2: Police seized more than 1.5 kilos of marijuana during an anti-crime exercise in Morvar over the weekend. Officers discovered the cannabis near a basketball court in Caledonia and hidden beneath galvanized sheets along Pitch Road. The narcotics were seized pending further investigations.
1: California Governor Gavin Newsom has declared a state of emergency as crews work to obtain a potentially dangerous chemical leak at a manufacturing facility in Orange County. Thousands of residents in Garden Grove have been evacuated after officials warned a tank holding 7,000 gallons of highly flammable methyl methacrylate could rupture or explode.
2: Inmates in prison in Venezuela staged a fiery rooftop protest on Sunday, setting mattresses ablaze and demanding the removal of the prison director over alleged abuse and torture. Prisoners at the Barinas facility claimed guards opened fire during what they described as a peaceful protest, leaving some inmates wounded. Thick smoke was seen rising from the prison as relatives clashed with security officers outside the compound.
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1: Ha! 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Ladies and gentlemen, boys and girls. It's your ultimate throwback. All courtesy Digicel. La Vigoreza.
2: No matter how the fight against the youth, they just keep on striving.
1: Hey, pull up that song one time, Reza.
2: Ha! Love and life.
1: Watch all the fighting the youths at TNT.
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1: I ain't going back down that whole Radio Wars thing, but I'm just saying.
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1: Come on, Rizzo.
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0: 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What the station really wanted to tell Brighty? 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
0: TG Cell is the best in the east, in the west, in the north, in the south.
1: Multiply and replenish the earth, and that's why you're the woman labor in a childbirth.
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1: Lady, fire!
2: Say you're leaving and the reason is clear. Because I am a gangster and she's...
1: What I could say on this song, Razor?
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1: Trumpeter, what my boy them?
2: I got something to...
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0: Here's my guidance.
1: One thing I want to say this morning is I want to say
0: one thing I can do, one thing I
1: to the Pro Series Football Club. They have many teams in the Inter Miami Dream Cup tournament.
0: Nighttime when I lay myself to rest.
1: And I want to wish all of them luck and luxury this morning. The luxury of winning. Under 10, under 12, under 13, under 15. Uncle Marky say love all your bad. Go on all your way. Let the tune play.
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2: There are reports of a shooting in the Princesstown area this morning in which a woman was wounded while on her way to work. Meanwhile, in a separate incident, a man identified so far only as Tolo was shot dead in an overnight shooting in Madras Road in St. Helena. Also, overnight, a bar fight ended in tragedy in Tagarigua as Nigel Foster was fatally stabbed during a heated altercation. The suspect has since turned himself into police.
1: After protesting outside the police administration building in Port of Spain yesterday, supporters of Kaya Seely are planning another peaceful demonstration on Wednesday in front of the office of the Director of Public Prosecutions. The protest stems from outrage over charges linked to the police-involved shooting of death of Joshua Samaru. Wednesday's action will mark the 16th of 19 planned demonstrations symbolizing the 19 bullets fired during the January 20th incident.
2: Two men were arrested and a firearm and ammunition and narcotics seized during an exercise carried out by the Interagency Task Force across the Port of Spain and Northeastern Divisions over the weekend. Officers discovered a pistol, ammunition, cannabis, and cocaine hidden in an abandoned structure along Belmont Valley Road, while separate operations in Aranjuez and El Sicuro led to arrests of possession of cocaine and cannabis.
1: China has delivered the first 15,000-ton shipment of rice to Cuba as part of a promised 60,000-ton food aid package aimed at easing the island's worsening economic crisis, food shortages, and persistent blackouts. Beijing has also pledged solar equipment and an U.S. $80 million emergency fund approved by Chinese President Xi Jinping to support Cuba's struggling power grid.
2: And also overseas, Pope Leo has warned that artificial intelligence could fuel global conflict, calling for strict ethical and legal controls on its use, especially in warfare. In his new release, he says AI must not be controlled by a few powerful actors and urges global cooperation to ensure technology serves humanity and does not dominate it.
1: Newsfeed brought to you by the Kiss Baking Company.
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1: For Subway?
0: What?
1: Is that? What? Well, remember where Subway does go, eh?
0: Where's go?
1: In your mouth.
0: Nah, I'm okay, sir.
1: Talking about.
0: Sir, go ahead.
1: You thought I wouldn't say it?
0: Just no, just go ahead now.
1: Thank God for your mouth, Ollie. Let me introduce you later.
0: Wow.
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0: This weekend is Montana. Enderman vibes. Yeah, Enderman vibes. They got to be cruise them that are, you know, around this time. Many are still like, be real with yourself. You got to be looking out for that eagle.
1: Yeah, sir.
0: For those of you that probably get paid already around this time, and so you're just waiting to hold out through the course of today. You know, some of you all get paid later down in the week. Yeah. So, you know, this week here is a kind of, yeah. Some, if you did balance your thing properly, around this week here, you're good. But if you didn't balance it, boy, pressure. Right now, you're watching that Sunday lunch, guy. You're looking at this one, I say, boy, this will get touch up now. I know it's after 10.
2: But. Yeah, no.
0: I mean, I done in had a steady breakfast. Your hunger started kicking in. That lunch you get touched now. Hold out.

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Smoked number 35 of French Street in Woodbrook. 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This is not just football. This is Champions League energy. On May 30th, catch a PSG and, well, versus Arsenal live at the Heineken UEFA Champions League viewing party. It starts from, well, from 11 a.m. It's non-stop vibes, drink special, interactive games, score predictions, and plenty chances to win Heineken merch. Kickoff is at 12 noon, so don't be late. 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And enjoy the game with an high school Heineken. Go early, see to go fast. Nice. 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
1: The trending stories in Nassau brought to you the Kiss Bacon Company. A man was killed in Takarigua on Sunday night after reportedly being stabbed during an altercation. The victim has been identified as Nigel Foster. Reports suggest the suspect later surrendered to police. After protesting outside the police administration building in Port of Spain yesterday, supporters of Kaya Sili are planning another peaceful demonstration on Wednesday in front of the Office of the Director of Public Prosecutions. The protests stem from outrage over charges linked to the police-involved shooting death of Joshua Samaru. Wednesday's action will mark the 16th of 19 planned demonstrations, symbolizing the 19 bullets fired during the January 20th incident. Two men were arrested and a firearm, ammunition, and narcotics seized during an exercise carried out by the Interagency Task Force across the Port of Spain and Northeastern Divisions over the weekend. Officers discovered a pistol, ammunition, cannabis, and cocaine hidden in an abandoned structure along Belmont Valley Road. While separate operations in Aranjuez and El Socorro led to arrests for possession of cocaine and cannabis. Internationally, China has delivered the first 15,000-ton shipment of rice to Cuba as a part of a promised 60,000-ton food aid package aimed at easing the island's worsening economic crisis, food shortages, and persistent blackouts. Beijing has also pledged solar equipment and an $80 million emergency fund approved by Chinese President.

President Xi Jinping to support Cuba's struggling power grid. And finally, Pope Leo has warned that artificial intelligence could fuel global conflict, calling for strict ethical and legal controls on its use, especially in warfare. In his new term, he says AI must not be controlled by a few powerful actors and urges global cooperation to

0: Kiss Beacon Company.
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1: Police are investigating a report of a woman being shot and wounded while on her way to work in the Princeton area this morning. Meanwhile, in a separate incident, a man identified so far only as Tolu was critically injured in an overnight shooting at Madras Road in St. Helena. Also overnight, a bar fight ended in tragedy in Tacarigua as Nigel Foster was fatally stabbed during a heated altercation. The suspect later turned himself into police. Calls for justice echoed outside the police administration building in Port of Spain yesterday as supporters of Kaya Sili staged a protest over charges linked to the police-involved shooting death of her partner, Joshua Samaru. Lead organizer Alyssa Phillip accused the police service of a pattern of extrajudicial killings and questioned the motive behind the charges, saying the mother of one had no history of criminal dealings. Police seized more than 1.5 kilos of marijuana during an anti-crime exercise in Mova over the weekend. Officers discovered the cannabis near a basketball court in Caledonia and hidden beneath galvanized sheets along Pitch Road. The narcotics were seized pending further investigations. Inmates at a prison in Venezuela staged a fiery rooftop protest on Sunday, setting mattresses ablaze and demanding the removal of the prison director over alleged abuse and torture. Prisoners at the Barinas facility claimed the guards opened fire during what they described as a peaceful protest, leaving some inmates wounded. Thick smoke was seen rising from the prison as relatives clashed with security officers outside the compound. And finally, California Governor Gavin Newsom has declared a state of emergency as crews work to contain a potentially dangerous chemical leak at a manufacturing facility in Orange County. Thousands of residents in Garden Grove have been evacuated after officials warned a tank holding about 7,000 gallons of highly flammable methacrylate could rupture or explode. And there you have it, the trending stories here in TNT and all across our Ojo world to this hour. Keep it locked. We'll be back.
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0: walking to some extent, and making an entrance, right? Get what I'm saying, right? I saw a post the other day where it says everybody's gangster until they have to walk down a hill. Think about walking down a hill. And I told my one of them steeple on them. Nah, normal hill. When you had to walk down a steeple, bro. You just had this kind of sway with you, man. 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You had to have a sway. When you walk in now, and think about it this year, right? You ever pay attention to, and tell me if I'm wrong, right? And all else, they tell me the same thing. Like, let me say you had to walk into a room where people are going to stay directly at you. Let me give an example, like the ID card office.
1: Yeah.
0: Or a place where they're walking, and so they crack the door, is a set of eyes on you. You don't so be focused on, bro, just walk normal.
1: Yeah, try to make it look
0: good. Yeah. And you tell it, it's me alone, you don't do the same thing too. Sometimes, even if you're walking, let me say, walking through a party and all, bro. You're walking through an event. You just be so focused on, bro, just walk normal.
1: Try to be cool.
0: Don't try, you try to be cool, bro. Yeah. Don't look like a shippity, boy. Hey, hold up your head, boy. And the conversations you'll be having in your head, just to do something simple as walking, and it's unbelievable. And I'm pretty sure you're going to be faced with that today at some point in time. You're going to walk in the office, or even if you had to walk no aisle with a set of your co-workers, you're going to be like, hey, walk in.

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1: Yeah. Ice.

That's the voice of Drake with Shebang, and it's Insider. Listen to here. With that being said, we're looking to make our way out of here in a few minutes to make some room for Traveling the Voice and Raw Fusion. They're going to step in at 12 and take it down to 3 o'clock right here on the Ojo 961, The Sound of Now. Have a

0: put it out there. Let me have pieces.
1: The grills are firing up. 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

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That's when I knew that your heart was scarring. 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
0: Mob kid! 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
1: Here in a night. 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
0: Jesse, fight. 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
1: Man, I run through struggle with all of me might.
0: All EPL football fans, hold tight.
1: All
0: 89 more days to go.
1: Over the
0: World Cup is about 40 something. We will be alright.

0: What? 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
1: Not the war. I don't go free but fly out.
2: No cry to me for your son. 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
1: Violent clashes erupted between inmates and security personnel at a prison in the Venezuelan state of Barinas. Extra security forces were deployed to the jail after prisoners climbed the roof and burned mattresses. The protests at Njuba began on Sunday after weeks of complaints from family members, and the Venezuelan Prison Observatory warned about violent searches, beatings, torture, restrictions on water, food, and medicine, as well as the isolation of more than 120 inmates inside the prison. The director of the prison has since been dismissed. WASA has admitted that it can do nothing about rationing water supplies in the northwestern part of the country, saying that a return to normal supply ultimately depends on a consistent rainfall. WASA insists that no operational interventions can be made under current conditions, even amidst an increase in no water complaints from the northwest, where a rotating supply schedule remains in effect. Meanwhile, WASA has explained that lower than average rainfall has affected all surface water facilities, including Maraval Water Treatment Plant. Groundwater sources in approximately 90 production wells, including those at Moca, Paramin, El Socorro, and Santa Cruz, rely on surface rainfall to recharge aquifers, and lower rainfall has led to a drop in levels, further limiting supply. And given the state of emergency regulations,

0: relations, the police have explained that protest activity, particularly in the vicinity of a police station or other sensitive locations, must comply strictly with the public order laws and SOE regulations. This advice came in a statement from the TTPS following the protests outside police headquarters in Port of Spain on Sunday by friends and supporters of Kia Seeley and the late Joshua Samaru, who was killed in a police-involved shooting on January 20th. Anyone who breaches the emergency regulations can be fined up to $1,000 and imprisonment for up to 5 years. Even so, the TTPS said it remains committed to balancing the constitutional rights of citizens with its duty to ensure safety, stability, and good order during this period. This is why the protest was allowed for a period of time, after which the crowd that gathered was dispersed. And injured forward Lamine Yamal has been named in Spain's World Cup squad, which does not feature any Real Madrid players for the first time. The 18-year-old missed the final month of this season after tearing his left hamstring while playing for Barcelona last month. Spain coach Luis de la Fuente explained to reporters that he does not look at one club or another, nor does he have a local bias. The coach said the only thing he wants is for the footballers to feel proud of representing the national team. So there you have it. That's the news stories trending this hour right here on board of the Ojo World.
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2: And it's brought to you this summer by the Kiss Baking Company. Attorney Fareed Ali says the charges against Akia Seeley likely stemmed from the legal view that if she fired at police first, she may have created a chain of events that led officers to respond with a deadly force, resulting in Joshua Samaru's death. He argues that under Trinidad and Tobago law, police can be justified in using lethal force if they are under attack or preventing a violent crime, and in such circumstances, Kia could still face manslaughter charges, even though police fired the fatal shots. Ali stresses that the viral video only captured the final moments of the confrontation, and the full timeline of forensic evidence, CCTV, body cameras, and witness testimony will ultimately determine whether the charges are legally justified. The Congressional Black Caucus in the United States has called on Trump administration to end its oil blockade of Cuba, arguing that the action has resulted in humanitarian crisis in the country. It said there is an increase in infant mortality rates, the threat of starvation, and the declining standard of living for innocent Cuban civilians. And the annual Hajj pilgrimage, one of the five pillars of Islam, officially began today. More than 1.5 million pilgrims have arrived in Saudi Arabia. The faithful have been pouring into the country for the Hajj against the backdrop of a 10-year ceasefire of the Iran war and other regional tensions and uncertainty. Pope Leo has presented for the first major teaching document of his papacy, warning that artificial intelligence needs to be disarmed. While his document was largely focused on AI, Pope Leo also included one of the strongest, most comprehensive apologies from the Vatican for the role of the Catholic Church in slavery. Pope Leo mentioned the slave trade in relation to AI, suggesting that the world was in danger of normalizing the exploitation of people again, both in its production and in its applications. And the official launch of the Tobago Carnival will be held on Friday at the Pigeon Point Heritage Site. The theme will be celebrating 5 years of mud, mass, and music. While admission is free, tickets are required for entry. The 2026 edition of Tobago Carnival will take place from October 30th to November 1st. So there you have it. That's the news stories trending this hour. And it's all brought to you by the Kiss Baking Company.
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1: The Energy Ministry says it has issued a one-year holdover letter to 25 legitimate mining and processing operators whose licenses expired but are currently being renewed, allowing them to continue operating legally in the meantime. The move is aimed at ensuring a steady supply of aggregate materials for the government's large-scale infrastructure program, which comprises 129 major construction projects throughout Trinidad and Tobago, as well as stabilizing prices. The ministry also plans to engage inactive operators about restarting operations and will continue assisting new applicants through the upcoming open house sessions in June of 2026. Trinidad and Tobago and Venezuela held a bilateral meeting last Friday to discuss cooperation in managing possible cross-border oil spills, including the reported spill at the riser platform number 2 in the Gulf of Paria. Energy Minister Rudlal Monilal proposed a joint working committee to address the incident and revive discussions on a bilateral oil spill contingency plan. Both the countries agreed to continue sharing technical and scientific information and reaffirmed their commitment to coordinated responses to marine incidents. Victor Wembanyama had 33 points, 8 rebounds and 5 assists and 3 blocks. And the San Antonio Spurs, they held Oklahoma City to its second lowest post-season total, beating the Thunder 103-82 in Game 4 on Sunday night to tie the Western Conference Finals. Game 5 is Tuesday, which is tomorrow, in Oklahoma City, followed by Game 6 on Thursday in San Antonio. And you also have to check out tonight Game 4 between the Cavs and the Knicks, which are the Knicks lead the series, the best of 7 series, at 3-0. Tonight, they could be swept, so check it out. And injuries to some stars are mounting ahead of next month's World Cup, with Lionel Messi joining the list of concerns that already include Lamine Yamal, the Argentina great, who left the field after reaching towards his left hamstring in a game for Inter Miami in a Major League Soccer on Sunday. Yamal, who is Spain's new superstar, missed the final weeks of the season for Barcelona because of a muscle injury in his left leg, but should be healed up in time to play for the World Cup. So that's the World Cup updates. And also, yes, before I forget, the Mexican president said today that she has no issue with her country hosting Iran's World Cup team after its training base was moved from the United States to Mexico. The team will still play its matches in the U.S., but its base has been moved to Tijuana, Mexico, just south of San Diego, California. So there you have it. That's a new story trending this hour right here on board of the Ojo Wheel.
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0: Still growing, still giving, still just getting started after 185 years. Sagicor.
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0: 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Yeah. 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

0: Stories are trending this summer, brought to you by Quartz, bringing value home. Wasa has admitted that it can do nothing about rationing water supplies in the northwestern part of our country, saying that a return to normal supply ultimately depends on consistent rainfall. Wasa insists that no operational interventions can be made under current conditions, even amidst an increase in no water complaints from the northwest, where a rotating supply schedule remains in effect. Meanwhile, Wasa has explained that lower than average rainfall has affected all surface water facilities, including the Maraval Water Treatment Plant, groundwater sources in approximately 90 production wells, including those at Moka, Paramin, El Tsikoura, and Santa Cruz, rely on surface rainfall to recharge aquifers. Lower rainfall has led to a drop in levels, furthering limiting supply. Attorney Farid Ali says the changes against, sorry, that should be the charges against Kaya Seely, likely stem from the legal view that if she filed at police first, she may have created a chain of events that led officers to respond with deadly force, resulting in Joshua Samaru's death. He argues that under Trinidad and Tobago law, police can be justified in using lethal force if they are under attack or preventing a violent crime. And in such circumstances, Kaya could still face manslaughter charges, even though police fired the fatal shots. Ali stresses that the viral video only captured the final moments of the confrontation, and the full time frame, forensic evidence, CCTV, body cameras, and witness testimony will ultimately determine whether the charges are legally justified. Violent clashes erupted between inmates and security personnel at a prison in the Venezuelan state of Barinas. Extra security forces were deployed to the jail after prisoners had climbed the roof and burned the mattresses. The protests at Injuba began on Sunday after weeks of complaints from family members, and the Venezuelan Prison Observatory warned about violent searches, beatings, torture, restrictions on water, food and medicine, as well as the isolation of more than 120 inmates inside the prison. And lastly, the annual Hajj pilgrimage, one of the five pillars of Islam, officially began today. More than 1.5 million pilgrims have arrived in Saudi Arabia. The faithful have been pouring into the country for the Hajj against the backdrop of a tenuous ceasefire in the Iran war, another regional tensions and uncertainty. And those are just some of the stories that are trending in this hour. It's about 3:38 p.m. You can join us back in about 1 hour's time for the next news stream. This one is brought to you by Quartz, bringing value home.
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Use the type of woman that like, alright then. Use the type of woman that will make a man or break a man or make a man go and get some money that he never had. Make a man book a flight to somewhere that he never been. Oi, Harvey agent. I've been looking for the words to describe you, and really and truly it's just like, use the type of woman that like, alright then. Use the type of woman that will make a man or break a man or make a man go and get some money that he never had. Make a man book a flight to somewhere that he never been.

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I've been looking for the words to describe you, and really and truly, it's just like, use the type of woman that, like, alright then. 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
0: 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Miss Water Parker got you kicking.
1: Daddy, lucky, tacky, lucky, tacky, lucky, tacky,
0: the world all right then. 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
2: Wake up, Keisha.
0: Nah, boy. I love that one, boy.
2: You love that?
0: What?
2: It's because taxes isn't getting that vibration in you.
0: What?
2: Keisha looking up, only better catch him again.
0: Looking? She done catch him already.
2: Oh boy, Keisha have handy formula, boy. Keisha had the formula. On another note. You know anybody who work in the HR department at WhatsApp?
0: Nah, but I could call an influencer who I know of there who gets you.
2: Please do, because I would like to get her in.
0: See, yeah.
2: I feel like I can work like I said, the two. And reach on radio for three. I don't think there's anything wrong with that. You see the kind of salaries they're getting up there?
0: You could influence.
2: I could try and influence people. Good. It's a people with degrees. Not the degrees. I'm making that kind of money.
0: It's a different time, Damien.
2: Don't know. Right now, people are very upset. There are people who say they're applying to WhatsApp since the early 2000s and never get a reply.
0: Damien.
2: Who had a degree in engineering? Who had a degree in this and who had a degree in that?
0: Let me don't pull all over where I. At the end of the day, the name of the game is who you know and who know you.
2: Nah, I get nepotism, I understand. But
0: Damien, you could try to categorize what you think and how you feel.
2: Hold on, we have to have no.
0: I never tell you what they're doing is right, but I'm just telling you that is how it is. No.
2: There are people who are upset, dong, and rightfully so, that Twiggy Matara French. Matara French may be cussing online.
0: No, but at the end of the day, right?
2: And skinning up this and skinning up this.

0: They'd be cussing like care, no. I talk about people who have a degree that would add value to the company up there.
1: I don't think that is what they're looking for up there.
0: What's what they're looking for?
1: Entertainment.
0: Nah. We can't type to be serious, I type for that.
1: You know, it's a job side, the pipe boss way and beat them. You feel it, you don't go down there serious, you have to get kicks down there.
0: No, but they're complaining about that too. They seem to be going in hot spots. It had no water security. You understand? But how all is spending $80,000 when the money come on all these influencers and getting them work? We don't have certain tools for the work. I have to bring my own personal tools from home. Nobody Rasa workers right now, they have a lot to say now.
1: See us.
0: Nobody vex, boy.
1: They're disgruntled up there?
0: Yes, boy.
1: And I like to pull on a little pull and go up there, boy. And I like the little ends up there, boy.
0: I want to pull on my little steel tip and go. I work plenty corporate work in my life. My resume good.
1: I can do it at work when I need to fix my weekend. Overnight you're working.
0: Nah, you're getting the overtime.
1: You're saying overtime nice up there now.
0: Plus if you work on weekends too, you're nice like that.
1: Have a girl up there now. I keep calling me, give me the intel. My little friend up there, boy.
0: I'm telling you that.
1: Big work up there, boy.
0: I feel. But my resume, I work. I won't say plenty because I work plenty. I work jobs for long. That's not plenty advertising jobs. You know, I'm a senior graphic artist. I work at a part of the agencies. I work on radio. I think I could be able to fit in somewhere up there.
2: Hey, that's how it is, boy. Who you know and who know you. And it's more who know you. Even in the dark world, in the underworld. You understand?
0: Nah, boy. I can't take that one, boy. Don't care get water too. You don't care get water when they come. Your tank empty. You put your pipe by belching. I'm a friend of them up there gave me $1,000, $9,000.
1: Have a friend working up there since she young, since she teens.
0: Somebody say Twiggy look like she's 100 years old.
1: Nah. I cannot say that.
0: How about Twiggy isn't true? She passed 65?
1: I don't think she ride any bus free yet, man.
0: Nobody Twiggy ride any bus Twiggy getting free license, boy.
1: Nobody.
0: Small money for ticket for she to go big, oh boy.
1: I know pull up a Twiggy here the same 76, but I don't think it's the same Twiggy.
0: I'm not telling you, boy. Twiggy has some age, boy. Somebody say once you could cost Rowley good, you could get a walk up there. How can I cost? How cost the duck? No, boy, they say Mr. Miss, they consume more Mr. Miss up there, boy.
1: They say you have a polo up there. I already see men talking about that polo, you know, but I know men that pawn polo.
0: Now, once you have one now blue day. Once you have one now blue, you're good to go. They see Mr. Miss up there, boy. They're coosting on that, boy. But what really make them get mad is... Was he Stark, is he name? The Gaskin one who was live and cussing people. They say when they interview he, the CNC call he. And you say, well, if you think I'm not qualified for the work, then they should fire thousands of people from WhatsApp. Because they're not qualified too. Well, nah. That's when they went mad.
1: Yeah, like.
0: Yeah, they say, well, yeah, he's a man of my degree. He's an engineer. He's this. How you could tell me I'm not qualified for this work and I work in here? Yes. And you know, come here. Yeah, he getting $8,600. Mr. Miss getting the same amount. Yeah. Matara getting $8,500. Twiggy getting $12,500. Why did you get more than me, boy?
1: Twiggy like she's a foreman up there, boy.
0: Twiggy like she got a proper end up there, boy. $12,500.
1: No, you remember she different too. You can't really. Twiggy like she making more than NCW long name.
0: NCW that day?
1: He in the next department, but he paying her that
0: no,
1: much.
0: Boy, NCW working.
1: Right there. No, Queens boy. Hall.
0: Right, that's that. I don't know what was that?
1: I just telling you, Twiggy working for more than NC.
0: Yeah. Our position is you can have $3,000, $4,000.
1: Yeah.
0: Remember, you only go in there once a month for meeting, you know? Let us say, you day and he pulling up, trusting and all kind of thing. So if you know anybody in WASA's human resource department, dingers, can you please make a call on my behalf? I would like to get a job up there. I can work 7 to 2.

0: and leave there and come to work on radio. If they have any work from home positions too, I would take that. So do something. I'll accounting, I'll bookkeeping, write some emails, something.
1: You see, at the end of the day, you're only sitting down and you're sulking. Go on the internet, pull your phone, clean the screen, and start cussing people. You're seeing what you have to do.
0: Go live.
1: You're seeing the requirements to get forward, and you're still here trying to be diplomatic. Cuss people.
0: Yeah, but how I could just start at this time in my life and just to go like once that cost people just so they...
1: Well, you don't want to, you want to stay which
0: so
1: part
0: is? So you just have the requirements for our workers just to go live on make sure I'm on your data on my phone and cause it's cost people like the requirements
1: that you have. It have a certain degree in which you could say and curse people. It have a certain feeling that you...
0: No, I can real cuss. I know I can real cuss.
1: But you're not going live. Nobody not getting to see you. You're shadowing yourself.
0: All right.
1: You have the qualifications to cuss and carry on, and you choose to do it behind closed doors. No, you wouldn't see a way. You're not vocal enough.
0: Somebody said Twiggy Matara and Mr. Vince in office just dragging the BA, doing nothing. Little saying, but you are walk by WhatsApp. Yes, well, I want to end up there.
1: Only not influential.
0: So, what you telling me, the requirements to get a government work, a nice government work with a good proper salary, NIS everything is just a cost.
1: I know telling you require you're not influential. Nobody don't know you.
0: There's somebody out here thing though. Don't do me that.
1: Damien, nobody don't know you. What are you saying? They know you're from the OJ, there's interview people. Nobody not interested in that. You and anybody ever cuss and get on anyway? That watch.
2: See, that's the problem, dingers. They're choosing peace. You want money, but you want peace, you can't have both. You need problems!
1: Yes, I tell you that! You complaining and you seeing what's going on.
0: I
1: was getting fed up all of them, yeah.
0: So, because my mother and father raised with some kind of substance and I send me to big school and get this and get this and how I can get... How the requirements become just costing and carrying on? Something wrong with the system.
3: Watch now. All you ain't gonna ignore what Denise Belfort said about them fellas and them this past weekend. And...
0: Ooh. Whoa, I miss. Oh! What, Nappy?
1: Yeah, boy.
0: She say Nappy because she be vomit us okay, you know, but I find
1: I find that one bother me.
0: Yeah, that bother me when I see it, but I said it for you one time. I said, nah, boy.
1: I wonder if I'm really say something like that.
0: But then he said that father was here and or she was here on 96. I wonder who did that interview, boy. That was before my time. I wonder if we had an interview on here on YouTube, boy.
1: I know I'm Darrell personally, but I don't know him as a person like that.
0: No, I don't know Darrell like that. Right, Darrell, I never know his mouth to be like that to say something so derogatory about a human being, a woman.
1: No,
0: too.
1: I don't think Darrell would do and no, say such
0: no,
1: a
0: no,
1: thing.
0: No, not even with Ahsoka. I find them words was rather harsh and callous. I find them words was harsh and callous. I don't believe him. I don't know if
1: he's there. Oh, that one day, I cringe with that one.
0: Somebody's giving me some information here, ding dong. They say them salaries is starter, monthly salaries, supervisor is way more. So them get supervisor what? Already?
1: Hey, boy. Damien, are you willing to clean the front screen of your camera?
0: I want new brand iPhone, boy. My thing clear, boy.
1: But you're not influencing the nation.
0: My thing in 4K, boy. I have unlimited plan, my B-Mobile, boy. Means I don't have to buy no phone, get out teeth, no data from my rituals.
1: Well, tonight I'm looking forward to it going live. I want to be entertained.
0: So who took us first to get you up?
1: Well, you have to do the right thing. You have to see who in power. Just and see who in favor. And realize who they own and hop on a bandwagon and hope for the best.
0: Nah, way.
4: I'm going to tell Louis Damien problem he's using with like callous on the radio station. That's your problem. That is why he can't get a working in government.
1: That's your problem. You're too highfalutin. You're not talking to the average man. Every time you talk something, a man has to go in ChatGPT and look for things.

0: That's your problem.
1: So this is where we reach as a society. Because someone went to school and is educated and qualified for the work, we don't want that. We don't want that. We want people who just go online and is more than this and have this and that and that and that. That's what we want. That is where we reach as a society. And we're proud of that. And here's the problem with Tobago. We platform any wrong people. We have platformed the wrong people and made them popular. And now we laugh, ki, all them years when everything and who was clipping them and putting on TikTok and sharing them and it's a big joke and a grin on our skin. Now they're making $12,000.
0: And you're rukun kutunkum.
1: What that say for you? That is the serious part about it, or no? That is the serious part about it.
0: Is he my name, Missy Miss?
1: Mr. Miss.
0: Mr. Miss?
1: Mr. Miss.
0: Yeah, he get you.
1: I know he was walking in tongue. He was walking in a store in tongue.
0: See, now pull out a car there.
1: But you must pull out a car. He passing and spitting on people. I tell you, a man, tell me what you mean. I apply, I think, I apply 2003, 2005. Don't you send me where you hold, how much did you apply?
0: I know he might tell me he's a two-tongue, but I like to see people make it. No.
1: Don't throw Mama Guy in the nation.
0: No.
1: They do not Mama Guy in the nation.
0: Let me tell you something, right? The way in which the job was being given might be a little bit, what I should say, no, a little nepotism.
1: I can kind of see where you're going in the sense that.
0: But at the end of the day.
1: They're not going to refuse no work. Yeah, that's how I'm
0: expecting. At the end of the day, Damian, big man thing.
1: And I don't think anybody expects anything of them up there. So they just call somebody they come.
0: Damian, I know the people disgruntled and thing, but as of now, in this moment, I prefer them.
1: People disgruntled, remember, CPEP closed down with this and that and you know, but people up 40,000 people end up out of work to come and see Matara friend.
0: Miss boy.
1: Putting on a blue polo and going up the road boy. Where they up in St. Joseph?
0: I ain't sure what brand you try to know. You can't tell them what brand say to go and look for them. I'd imagine mounting them in tongue drinking and saying what happened?
1: But everybody by buying wrongs. Them, remember you pay a show, you know? On the 24th or the 28th or whatever date is, you pay, you're guaranteed.
2: And all I want to know, why are they not getting water? Because the people all they have up there walking, they can't read the sign. Turn right for on, they turn it. But I don't, yes.
3: It have a system to this, you know, I realize, you know. There's a step-by-step process, you know, to get to the 12,000 a month. First, you have to come genuine. Cussing, but genuinely cussing. We gotta be mad at the system first. Broad spectrum, you know, the system keeping me down. Second, you have to blame the opposing side for all the nonsense that they do when they was in charge. Rile them up, and make it look like, yeah, the people mad.
0: We have nothing, boy!
3: Of what these stupid people was doing when they was in power. Then, you slide the snide comments of the people who in power now. Like, they really don't want us to do much better. We reaching out and we trying to do better for ourselves. Why are you don't give we a chance? All you new and all you supposed to be better, so show us that you're better. It's a guilt trip thing now. And then that's how you get your things. So it's a step by step. Cut in general, blame the past and then blame the present. And you secure your future.
1: I like the last party. Secure your future. Secure your future. I like that.
0: That is what I'm trying to show you. You're using your intelligence.
1: But I only know it one way,
0: no? No, it can't have one way. It can't have one way. That is your problem.
1: In every I have held in the past, ding, I put together my curriculum vitae, my CV, type it up nice and word, print it out with a cover letter, key by the plan and company, and hope for the best.
0: And you know what I'm calling you there? You're old school. Your CV supposed to be on WhatsApp. Forward it. That's what I'm trying to show you, Damien. You're only wasting time.
1: I only know it one way, Damien.
0: That's your problem. You're stuck in your old ways. That's your problem. You like them old calypso, them skin and pack, how you're feeling. Somebody missing. That's your problem.
1: Somebody say nepotism, I'm Ramsey.
0: You see? That's your problem.
1: How you gonna be nepotism, I'm Ramsey?
0: Anybody from Trinidad, you're stuck in

0: Yeah, Wiz.
1: What are you driving? What? Am I good?
0: What about me? He said you while you're driving. What? Well, yeah, everything. What special class of license you have? What's saying to them? What boy went to Solia? Who was? He had a non-yellow jersey, and boy, look at 5 years and I had nothing. Boy, look Christmas right there, and I nothing. Boy,
2: yes, he cussing them now.
0: But look, he turn on and he cussing them now. So what side he on?
2: Like he just like the cuss, boy.
0: But look Christmas right now. Watch my goal, check boy, my children don't have nothing, boy.
2: Yeah, you know me. I ain't sure what going on with you, boy. Look at now, get a 4-man walk here now.
0: You like?
2: Look at man telling me you have a man up there.
0: In the HR?
2: Yes, boy.
0: Ask him what to do. If we had to send, what we had to send? Or we just show up with our blue jersey?
2: You can't just show up with the blue jersey. That to get your size and thing.
0: Large.
2: I wonder who that do the printing up there. But if we get the walk up there, to do the printing, we gonna be all right, you know? There's plenty up there, you know?
3: Look at man telling me
1: you have a man up there.
3: Yes, boy.
1: Think it's a good one, you know. I had a good interview, you know.
0: You're not loading you when they send them boys, so brother. I hear you said loading and I hear you.
2: Yeah, boy, look at man getting me the inside here, boy. Yeah, your CV there on WhatsApp.
0: But what?
2: Your CV.
0: It's my mail, it's my email, yeah? I can get it on your WhatsApp.
2: You say you're good for about 15 the way you're talking right now.
0: I'm telling you that.
2: He say you're songing like you could flow up there.
0: I could work in corporate communications department. I could get in up there. I could type a little email. I could draft up a little memo. Yeah. I could do things.
2: He say you're songing like you're set for about a 15 and after tax you're good for about 12.
0: Man, I just have to pay my tax about 10. You know, I just have contributing member society, boy. Me like all the treating me up there, boy.
4: Ding dong, I see you on the both side, boy. I feel on the both side. Yeah, I feel on the both side. You look like you're ripping with both of them.
0: No, boy. This concerning, boy, brother, boy. Twiggy getting 12,005, you know. This is in the papers, yeah, guys. I ain't just making up these figures. Yeah. This has been reported in the Sunday newspapers. Look, ringleader, come on, he got thing too.
2: I'm a friend. How much you working for?
0: $8,667.
2: Cool, you working for more than me, you know?
0: Ringleader up there, boy.
2: You remember, he vocal too, you know?
0: Yeah, he had a lot. But I didn't find was he politically vocal or he was just cussing and carrying on for cussing and carrying on sick?
2: Nah. He gave me some good points in the end, but it ended up, you don't know, let's go.
0: Yeah, ringleader, come on, you get learners. Needed boy then, boy. I could work center too. If it have a office on anywhere here, yeah, a better fit.
2: It have a office right there.
0: Wait.
2: You know which part? Close to.
0: Oh, yeah. Right there by Southern Sales Day. By Sacred Heart side.
2: You could work there with the century.
0: Yeah, boy. You can. Why what? For the century.
2: With the century.
0: Now you can't even know century walk then. You're wicked, hour.
5: Yeah, for the evening, I want to know what it's one from some important experience that Ashimov was trying to cuss out Philippe when he and Philippe were talking before election. What he gay? He still hungry on the side road?
2: Nobody.
0: No. Oh, he from the tongue. Yeah, he Oh, God. Oh, God. What is his name again, Ding?
6: Who's
0: that? Daskin fella, boy. And he and Philippe was really hugging up in his van and shoot. And then he come and they didn't get nothing after. So they cussing up one another now. Oh, good. I see him, you always live on TikTok.
6: I see him in front of my face.
2: You have plaits in your head?
0: Nah, you have a low trim, like mine. Okay, remember my name just now. This one's in there. You still by the side of the road?
2: It's an easy out there, boy.
0: No, boy. 9 influencers among 460 now working for authority after general elections. At a cost of over $85,000. The influencers will have 9 hired and placed under ordinary job titles and salaries up to $12,500 are now being used around corporate communications to attack critics and defend the government online. So basically, them is already paid bloggers. Jason, that is his name.

0: Tom, can you please get on the phone and get you're very well known individual. I would like to be gainfully employed at the Water and Sewage Authority. That union up there?
1: Yeah, that union
0: up there. Water join the union too. I need to join the union up there.
2: So UNCW and Orlando Octave, them digging trench too?
0: nah.
3: Swappy?
0: No, remember them singing up there? Them singing in the Savannah?
1: No, boy.
0: So I know them digging trench.
1: Mad thing, boy.
4: You are going, eh? They need to pull them up from all them things and open a new ministry. Ministry of bloggers. Powered by UNC.
5: Yeah.
0: If anybody knows someone in the HR department at the Water and Sewage Authority, can you get into contact with me, please? I would like an N.

0: owe me anything.
1: Van no son valley road him.
0: Help me to help myself.
1: Go a feed the city can go Albion lifting.
0: I'm also willing to join the union.
2: Head plug out.
0: Pay my dues.
2: Talk them out. You went with the truth. Rich for real. If your facts are true. I beat them like prostitutes. Careful up.

0: hype on me.
1: Don't you ever drive extra later? A front loader.
0: Yeah. Rima, Vimini.
1: Never walk a LT?
2: Not bad in that, boy.
1: You bad enough?
2: Yeah. Have a neighbor who can price smart, so just give me the tips.

boy, why run? What kind of life we living? When someone who has educated themselves probably took out a loan to go to school and trying to get a little in, but somebody who is cussing on the media, according to them, the media, can make $12,000. Roll upside down, guys.

0: Luigi. 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
1: Bossy, we bossy, we bossy, we bossy. 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
2: All my job, I'm like, I'm falling, I'm flop them wing. 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
2: Stories trending locally and all over the Ojo world. The Energy Ministry says it has issued a one-year holdover letter to 25 legitimate mining and processing operators whose licenses expired but are currently being renewed, allowing them to continue operating legally in the meantime. The move is aimed at ensuring a steady supply of aggregate materials for the government's large-scale infrastructure program, which comprises 129 major construction projects throughout Trinidad and Tobago, as well as stabilizing prices. Trinidad and Tobago and Venezuela held a bilateral meeting last Friday to discuss cooperation in managing possible cross-border oil spills, including a reported spill at the

0: Riser Platform number 2 in the Gulf of Paria. Energy Minister Rudal Munilal proposed a joint working committee to address the incident and revive discussions on a bilateral oil spill contingency plan. Both countries agreed to continue sharing technical and scientific information and reaffirmed their commitment to coordinated responses to marine incidents. Victor Wembanyama had 33 points, 8 rebounds, 5 assists and 3 blocks, and the San Antonio Spurs held Oklahoma City to its second lowest postseason total, beating the Thunder 103-82 in Game 4 on Sunday night to tie the Western Conference Finals. Game 5 is Tuesday in Oklahoma City, followed by Game 6 on Thursday in San Antonio. And injuries to some star players are mounting ahead of next month's World Cup, with Lionel Messi joining a list of concerns that already included Lamine Yamal. The Argentine great, who left the field after reaching toward his left hamstring in a game for Inter Miami in Major League Soccer on Sunday. Yamal, who is Spain's new superstar, missed the final weeks of the season for Barcelona because of a muscle injury in his left leg, but should be healed in time to play at the World Cup. And Mexican president said today that she has no issue with her country hosting Iran's World Cup team after its training base was moved from the United States to Mexico. The team will still play its matches in the U.S., but its base has been moved to Tijuana, Mexico, just south of San Diego, California. Stories trending locally and all over the Ojo world.
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I'm answering my whole a whole document with starting salaries and minimum qualifications for WhatsApp. Yeah, I'm telling you, I'm watching it here. 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

0: me say man tell me you get cooked food yesterday. He said when you get cooked food on a Sunday, that's come on here, that's thing up and play proper.
1: But I just cook my own food, brother. I don't know what is too no chicken salty for me.
2: Ruin my vibe. Usually I.
0: You have a particular taste and you like your sushi can a certain way.
1: You see certain people. Oh.
0: Go ahead, let me hear you.
1: I am very particular, I must you. If you do not have bay leaf and you do not have clove in my stew chicken, I do not want it.
0: What's your red liquid name again? Why? God.
1: Red boy. Liquid, boy. Yeah,
0: the, oh, God. The spirit and stew. Oh, God. What's your name again? Ruku.
1: Nah, I'm daddy.
0: You're not deep. Nah, I'm daddy. Pal, touch a Ruku anything, boy.
1: If you don't have ginger, if I buy two bay leaf and say, hey, where's this? And if I see no bay leaf in the pot, I do not want it.
0: You have a particular way you like your things.
1: And you cannot put packed coconut milk in my stew.
0: You want fresh coconut milk?
1: You had to break coconut milk in the...
0: You break coconut yesterday?
1: Yes, boy.
0: As a man know you can cook it, and I'm saying no. But I don't feel your boss
1: yes,
0: a coconut yesterday. And blend up any coconut.
1: Yes, boy.
0: So you just make salmon and fried rice, eh?
1: No, boy. I went back to the roots.

0: Breakfast in bed.
1: When last you lying down? And you get? Eat that.
0: In a wild way. I get breakfast last Sunday. I ain't gonna lie. But it wasn't no eat that. It was put it on the rest of the counter and coffee along with the microwave thing. Look at food.
1: So you never get while you're in bed, wrap up boy, nah, your toes on them cold?
0: Nah. Not for a while.
1: But like you ain't doing the right thing down there.
0: Yeah, but when you with our crosses. They don't go so, you know. They don't go so. Wait. I mean, I was grateful for the little sustenance, I'm not going to lie.
1: Yeah.
0: But it ain't coming with all them niceties and coming up.
1: So you're trying to tell me you are eating and you don't have any condiments?
0: Brother. It ain't all of that. You have to be thankful you even game for cooked food. So if you feel like coming in a nice plate and reaching on a tray and inside the bedroom with a hot cup of... No, brother.
1: So you trying to tell me no garnishing?
0: No. They don't want no sive and
1: oh my God.
0: A little piece of mint leaf rest down on top of the egg and all them sort of thing there, brother.
1: You lie.
0: Just be thankful that you have food hot food to begin with.
1: Your little pancake syrup all over the thing and sucking. Anyways.

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1: Yes, sir.
0: Okay, well, I'm going to give you the singer. 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
3: Prezi's reprisals were like a creeping lion attacking its prey. 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K-Man 6 continues to not take accountability for some many death by his one diss track alone. Were they sacrificed? Questions are still unanswered.

0: Bets Boss with Just Do It. That's your hit list for today. We'll be right back.
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1: 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There's a plan to upgrade Trinidad and Tobago passports from machine readable to e-passport. The Ministry of Homeland Security has advertised expressions of interest to upgrade the passport renewing system to cater for the e-passport. The deadline for expressions of interest in is June 19th. The next step will be requested for proposals before a contract is handed out. An e-passport, which is an electronic or biometric passport, is a traditional travel booklet with an embedded electronic microprocessor chip. This chip securely stores the holder's biographical data, a digital photo, and biometric information, like fingerprints, to verify the traveler's identity and prevent forgery. Under the state of emergency, the police have explained protest activity, particularly in the vicinity of police stations or other sensitive locations, must comply strictly with public order laws and SOE regulations. This advice comes in a statement from the TTPS following the protests outside police headquarters in Port of Spain on Sunday by friends and supporters of Kaya Seeley and the late Joshua Samaru, who was killed in a police-involved shooting on January 20th. Anyone who breaches the emergency regulations can be fined up to $100,000 and face imprisonment for up to 5 years. Meanwhile, the TTPS said it remains committed to balancing the constitutional rights of citizens when it's duty to ensure safety, stability, and good order during this period. This is what the protest was allowed for a period of time, after which a crowd that gathered was dispersed. And the Energy Ministry has given 25 legit mining and processing companies one-year holdover letters so they can keep operating legally while their licenses are being renewed. This move is meant to keep enough aggregate materials flowing for the government's major construction projects across TNT and help prevent prices from spiking. And the Nigerian-based airline Air Peace Limited made a historic landing at the Grantley Adams International Airport in Barbados on Sunday, becoming the first airline to establish a direct bi-monthly service between Lagos and Bridgetown. However, the onward trip to St. John's Antigua was cancelled for no known reason. Stories trending in the summer brought to you by the Kiss Baking Company.
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It was a pleasure. 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Enjoy the rest of your Monday. We out of here.

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let's get the party started. 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That's when I knew that your heart was scarring. 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
0: Eh?
2: I'm feeling vibes on vibes. I'm a ticking dynamite.
0: Well, it's about that time, eh?
3: It's about that time.
0: It's about that time.
3: Come on.
0: Oh my goodness.
3: Next Monday, and this is amazing.
0: Oh my goodness. What do we got to my brothers one time? Easy Goofy. Dingers. Full Timoney and Side Shal. Folks, it's about that time. Taking you guys some 6 to 9. You know what's happening?

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Aye, aye, aye. Starting off the work week in fine style. To all those

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San Fernando General Hospital, Family Five Rivers, what's up? 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

0: 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Ocho!
1: Bank is wrong! 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

All the hairdressers, come on. 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Well, ladies, contact that ECAS. 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Make sure you're intact, and you're good to go, ladies. Next R&B party, aye, heads must turn! Heads must turn! First, we're gonna get ready to take that short break. Good sons, 96.1 FM, Audio World, Star Bright and DJ Echo, come on, good sons, aye, let's go Echo, when we come back we're going to open up the message board, promise you guys that the message board done hot, but we going in it, 6 to 9 on a Monday. Let's go!

Career crew, guys, predict the score. And you never know, eh? You're predicting that score. And let's experience the match the way it's meant to be now. You're excited. You can predict the game. Who you packing? Where would you be? Inside one of these Heineken viewing parties. That's right.

0: 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This is how we take you guys in five star. Let's go. Come on.
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7: 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DJ Echo. The new generation. DJ Echo. Echo. Echo. Echo. Echo. In the mix.

0: Judge.
1: One Judge.
2: Somebody should have told you I'm on one. Yeah, fuck it, I'm on one. Yeah, I said I'm on one.
1: We over here and some of them still talking. I gon' squeeze.
3: I might be too strung out on compliments, overdosed on confidence. Started not to give a f*** and stop fearing the consequence. Drinking every night because we drink to my accomplishments. Made it way

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1: They know.
0: 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What that good good son on echo? Jesus Christ. Look back in all here. All here had the whole weekend to say whatever they say. All here do all kind of thing. But I want to tell the teacher, you need to go back to Alta and you need to go back to school because here what? The principal, let me tell you something. A man can resign and 2 hours come after you.

0: just talking money.
1: Ocho, Belmonte money inside. Easy stop right.
2: Ocho,
0: chop him down. Every time I'm in a club, these niggas is not around.
3: Right, let them talk. 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
1: Yep. Yeah, brother.
2: Yeah, laugh.
1: Low me.

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1: Stop it. Calm down. Tell some boy I say calm down. Hold on.
2: Is that it now? Make money.
0: Make up every man, no woman.

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I respect and I'm thankful for everybody, eh? For giving me that love. But ladies and gentlemen, you see a vibe? Does attract your tribe? You see a vibe? Does attract your tribe? That's why we have to bring the fish tank up.

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You can't leave number one and go to number two, you're wicked.

0: God bring out the giant tree where the only leaf on it for the last leaf to fall to cut.
1: Yeah. Testing 1, 2, 3. It's Akon, the illegal.
0: And over there done fall already. That was a dying tree. A dead tree. And the last leaf off of the dead tree, the government station looked to take. Come.
2: Three.
0: Come, come.
1: Testing 1, 2, 3.
3: Tell some boy I say,
0: why the one to

0: Testing one, two, three. It's A time.
1: Hey, calm yourself. Compose yourself. Compose yourself. Bless the nation, you know.
2: India.
1: Entertainment to the world.
0: Yeah.

0: Ladies and gentlemen, there are some ungrateful, deceitful people out there. Not even grateful to give thanks this morning. Come!
1: Oh, I lift up my hands to the Father.
2: I lift up.
1: Cause He made me strong.
2: My hands.
1: He put the food on.
0: Make up the people as you rise this morning, you give thanks.
2: Oh, Jah, I love you so.
0: To every household, to every workplace, to every

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0: All right? 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
3: 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New York, New York.
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0: I ask the question, did you learn the lesson?
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0: To my parents, I feel your pain. People out here don't even know the struggles that are going through. Them children don't even know. But them children good. Behind closed doors, tears. People don't know your struggle. 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Mental frustration. 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That energy. 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
1: Yes, as I rise and I wake up and give thanks, I read my Psalms and what next?
2: Jah give us life, health and strength. 500 acres of ashes. 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That's for the cattle and herbs for myself. 500 acres. 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
3: Stop it. 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
4: Tell some boy, say, calm down. 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
2: No herbs, my son. 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
1: Who said reggae rehab on a Monday?
2: Jah give us life, health and strength. 500 acres of ashes. 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
1: They tell my gospel, all lovers love.
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7999696. 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
1: This one's for the leaders who are fighting war. 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
0: While you setting up,
1: because there's no justifying.
0: It's our people across the board making decisions for you.
1: About time. That you real.
0: Imagine that. But yet you are together.

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out with Macamon or Brackamon or Macamon. 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He gave you peace. 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
1: Small Pindos Chuka.
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